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1: Good evening. I'm Eric Haddam. RCMP are asking for the public's help in locating a missing 14-year-old boy last seen in Cypress Hills Provincial Park. Maple Creek RCMP say Destin Ratt was last seen Thursday at about 1 a.m. in the park. He is described as 5'5", 130 pounds, and last seen wearing black shorts, a white shirt, a black AC/DC hat, and checkered sandals. Police are asking anyone with information on his whereabouts to contact RCMP immediately at 310-RCMP. Police have provided details about a collision yesterday afternoon in downtown.

0: information on his whereabouts to contact RCMP immediately at 310 RCMP. Police had provided details about a collision yesterday afternoon in downtown Swift Current that called RCMP and firefighters into action. Swift Current Municipal RCMP responded to a report of a two-vehicle collision around 4:42 p.m. at the intersection of 1st Northwest and Herbert Street West. Investigators say a gray Dodge Caravan had been struck by a gray Ford Escape, and the driver of the Escape was issued a ticket for proceeding from a stop before safe to do so. Although both vehicles were towed from the scene, no injuries were reported as a result. Over $1,000 was raised at the first Taste of Summer charity barbecue out front of the Innovation Federal Credit Union. This time, the funds raised are going towards Swift Current's Royal Canadian Legion, Branch 56. Legion Public Relations Officer John Griffin is grateful for the support.
1: It means the world. It means a lot to myself. It means a lot to the other members of Branch 56. Like I said, I can't thank Golden West for, you know, they do so much for us. It means a lot.
0: You can read more about the barbecue on Swift Current Online. The community of Stewart Valley is celebrating a major breakthrough after the Saskatchewan government announced it will take over the long-stalled rebuild of the Stewart Valley School. Construction has been frozen since the winter of 2024, despite foundation piles being installed years ago. Stinger Strong President Jenny Mowen says the school is critical to the community's future.
2: Our economy, our daycare, just everything as a whole is suffering within Stewart Valley because we need our school. That's kind of the backbone of any community. Going on 4 years, we just felt that if the government didn't step in, we would not get a school.
0: The province is expected to release a formal announcement with more details later in the month. The government of Saskatchewan is looking to strengthen road safety this fall by amending the Traffic Safety Act to enforce immediate administrative penalties. Saskatchewan's Minister of Justice and Attorney General Tim McLeod says officers will still be able to proceed with criminal code driving charges when warranted.
3: What we're doing is allowing officers to issue an administrative penalty at the roadside so that the penalties faced by the driver with a blood alcohol level of 0.08 or greater have an immediate penalty. Their vehicle is immediately impounded for 30 days. Their license is suspended for 30 days. If it's their first offense, they'll face a $1,000 fine plus a 30% victim surcharge. If it's a subsequent offense, it would be a $2,000 fine plus a 30% victim surcharge.
0: Saskatchewan currently has one of the highest impaired driving rates in Canada. And Stats Canada reports prairie farmers made some significant acreage shifts in 2026. The latest principal field crop area report shows the area ceded to canola this year climbed to a record 23.4 million acres, up 8.4% from last year, while wheat acreage fell nearly 6% to 25.3 million acres. Barley acreage also increased more than 9%. At the same time, lentil and dry pea acres dropped sharply, reflecting changing market signals. Stats Canada says stronger canola prices and expanding crush demand helped drive this year's acreage decisions.
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5: Good evening. This is Kirsty Hansen back with the 5-day forecast. Tonight we'll see partly cloudy skies with the risk of a thunderstorm and a low of 13. From tomorrow until Tuesday, we can expect a mix of sun and clouds with highs from 24 to 28 and a risk of showers. 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
3: Good morning. This is Kirsty Hansen back with a 5-day forecast. This morning we're looking at sun and clouds with a high of 27 and a low of 11 later on. Tomorrow we'll see showers and a high of 24. Then on Monday, Tuesday, and Wednesday, sun and clouds

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1: Jamie Fine with Cups of Coffee. Although now that we're into July, it should be cups of iced coffee. I'm Kenton Dick. This is the Saturday Morning Show in Benson Boone with Mystical Magical. There's no

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1: 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I am Kenton Dick, and Gracie Abrams is coming up.
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5: Good afternoon. It's Chris Martins down here at the Lac Pelletier Regional Park for their fourth annual Show and Shine. Gorgeous weather for the day today, and a good amount of cars have made their way out. Joining me right now, Dustin Vipon from the Road Cruisers.

0: Pony Club. That's Chapel Roan at number 40. Before we move on, let's hit pause and take a look at the top three from last time.
1: Somber in the three spot. In the two spot, Bruno Mars.

Stargazing. Miles Smith there again, this time number 30 with that. Ryan Seacrest with you, counting them down. And we're up to Ed Sheeran, who's on his tour right now with Miles Smith as the opening act, playing in Denver, Colorado this weekend before moving on to the rest of the country. When we talked to Ed a little while ago, he told us that even though he's from the UK, he always looks forward to playing shows in the USA. Here's